0: It's wonderful.
1: Yo, let's do Seven Spanish Angels. This is a song that Ray Charles brought down to the studio a few weeks ago and let me sing with him on it. And it's going to be a phonograph record pretty soon, right?
0: You're right.
1: And we'd like to do it for you.
0: Oh, man.

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I was so ugly.

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Jaar is crazy very hierso. So pull yourself towards yourself there en luister na Pieter van 7 tot 9 op Ramkat Radio. Dis mos maandag. Bloody amazing. Okay, thanks. Was jou

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And then became one? Well, except for the names and a few other changes, if you talk about me, the story's the same one.

It's too lonesome down here below. It's just not right to hide his daughter from the one

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Our dreams have just fell by the way. And the good life he promised ain't what she's living today.

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1: I, Blaine, take you, Megan.
0: Keep myself only unto you.
1: Keep myself only unto you.
0: Till death do us part.
1: Till death do us part.
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I wrote it all out.

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I'm not ready for a lasting relationship. I'm sure you'll find someone better than me. You'll surely find someone who deserves you.

Toledo, across from the depot. On a bar stool, she took off her ring. I thought I'd be closer

Outside cafe, the waitress was sweeping the floor. Two truck drivers drinking their coffee.